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on Saturday, the 17th of October, it's Robert the 90s Part 2, taking place at Porky's Wine Bar, 23 to 27 Sternhold Avenue, London, SW2, 4PA, giving you nothing but the best of the 90s era, Studio One's Natty B and Underground Ice, with Supremes DJ Claudius and Tony F and Jamie Magic, featuring Little Andy. Doors open from 10 until late. 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Smart dress essential. For more details, call 0208-691-3424. Robot the 90s Part 2, nothing but the best of the 90s era. Take

0: It's that time again when Queen Rankin Merver invites one and all to her 65th Green and White Dinner Show and Dance Birthday Celebration. 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
1: Hi, my name is Giovanni Modu, along with my sister Amoya Modu and Donna Modu, and we would like to say,
2: 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Let's head for a brighter future and open our eyes. 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
1: Hi, my name is Giovanni Model, along with my sister Amoya Model and Dana Model. And we would like to say,
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on Saturday, the 17th of October, it's Rob at the 90s Part 2, taking place at Porky's Wine Bar, 23 to 27 Sternhold Avenue, London, SW2, 4PA, giving you nothing but the best of the 90s era, Studio One's Natty and Underground Ice, with Supreme's DJ Claudius and Tony F, and Jamie Magic, featuring Little Andy. Doors open from 10 until late. 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For more details, call 0208-691-3424. Rob at the 90s Part 2, nothing but the best of the 90s era. Take a place.

0: It's that time again when Queen Rankin Merver invites one and all to her 65th Green and White Dinner Show and Dance Birthday Celebration. 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

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Take a picture.

0: It's that time again when Queen Rankin Merver invites one and all to her 65th Green and White Dinner Show and Dance Birthday Celebration! Saturday 19th of December at the Clay Oven Banquet in Sweet Ealing Road, Wembley, HA04LW from 6pm till 3:30am. 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

0: Yeah, we. Hi, this is Black Slate. 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

0: Part 2 taking place at Porky's Wine Bar, 23 to 27 Sternhold Avenue, London, SW2 4PA, giving you nothing but the best of the 90s era Studio One's Natty B and Underground Ice with Supremes DJ Claudius Antoniev and Jamie Magic featuring Little Andy. Doors open from 10 until late. 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For more details, call 0208 691 3424. Robot the 90s Part 2, nothing but the best of the 90s era, taking place on Saturday the 17th of October at Porky's Wine Bar. I'll see you there.
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3: 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And we would like to say,
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0: Yeah, we. 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

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Robot the 90s, part two. Nothing but the best of the 90s era. Take

0: It's that time again when Queen Rankin Merver invites one and all to her 65th Green and White Dinner Show and Dance Birthday Celebration. 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

on Saturday, the 17th of October, it's Rob at the 90s Part 2. 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Doors open from 10 until late. 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

0: It's that time again when Queen Rankin Merver invites one and all to her 65th Green and White Dinner Show and Dance Birthday Celebration. 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

0: Yeah, we. Hi, this is Black Slate. 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
0: Hi, my name is Isaac Nacho. 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

0: It's part two. 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Roback the 90s, part two. Nothing but the best of the 90s era. Take a place on Saturday, the 17th of October at Porky's Wine Bar. I'll see you there.
1: 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We're gonna party like this.
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4: 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Go!

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3: Hey, me a send my name for no one saying, a conscious reader, no. 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A conscious vibes we are spreading, no. You hear me, man? Them for no say, a baby boom, they get a rebel representing. I mean, I tell them, say, you are the one station we have it locked globally to the world.

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1: Hi, my name is Giovanni Model, along with my sister Amoya Model and Dana Model, and we would like to say,
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1: I will send them come, only the Father. 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Why him send them with roots and culture? Conscious radio, Aja messenger and warrior. Maccabee said that. Rastafari.

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1: You see, every time we see Africa, it's a negative image we see. I.e., like a little youth with all a thousand fly upon him face, with all a dead rat in him hand. Another man with beer broke up limb. Now, for the ones and ones were born in the West, the Northern Hemisphere, now, they subconsciously develop an unresponsive perspective towards mama. You see, because if you look upon the exploitation upon the continent, them still have my people that work naked in a diamond factory of South Africa. Look how much gold with them teeth of Ghana. Now, if you talk about all the petroleum and the crystal with them capture. Now, you tell me, for the motherland, with all of the wealth and all of her natural resources, how can she still be in poverty?
2: 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I want to talk about consciousness at the consciousness radio station round town. I stand to say, so when I talk about talk. Joe Rastafari, we talk about the leading radio station. We talk about conscious. Conscious station are the leader. The bogus station, they cannot follow. Conscious radio station getting wicked. Kill them and bury them tomorrow. Joe Rastafari.

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1: celebration.
0: We no wonder.

0: Yeah, we. Hi, this is Black Slate. 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
4: A conscious vibes we are spreading, you hear me, man? Them for no say a baby boom, they get a rebel representing. I mean, I tell them, say, you are the one station we have it locked globally to the world. Hear me, cinnamon, them for no say, you know. A conscious radio, you know. A conscious message we are sending, you know. A conscious vibes we are spreading, you hear me, man? Them for no say a baby boom, they get a rebel representing. I mean, I tell them, say, you are the one station we have it locked globally to the world. Hear me, cinnamon, them for no say, you know. A conscious radio, you know. A conscious message we are sending, you know. A conscious vibes we are spreading, you hear me, man? Them for no say a baby boom, they get a rebel representing. I mean, I tell them, say, you are the one station we have it locked globally to the world. Hear me, I say, man, if you know, I say, you know, a conscious radio, you know, a conscious message we are sending, you know, a conscious vibes we are spreading, you know, hear me, man? Them for no say a baby boom, they get a rebel representing. I mean, I tell them, say, you are the one station we have it locked globally to the world.

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4: 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Mr. Marlon.
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Mr. Marlin. 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

With grateful hearts we gather before you to worship, to hear your living words and receive the strength you lovingly provide. Open our hands to your voice, increase our faith, and let today's divine service draw us closer to you. Grant peace to our world, healing to the sick, comfort to the sorrowful, and hope to those who are discouraged. May this strength strengthen our faith, fill our homes with peace, and prepare us for another week of service with excellence, integrity, and compassion. May the Lord bless us, our loved ones, with good health, joy, wisdom, abundant grace. As I say, amen. Good morning to each and everyone locked down this way. Welcome along to Conscious Radio, Mr. Marlon in the building. For another beautiful Sunday. I'm gone. Dual boom program in full effect. Have you been good? The time is exactly 9 minutes away from now, so 11. Let me do it now. You know I could. As I breeze through the first hour of the program.

0: As a few to three back to back from Frederick Anthony Jackson. Nat is born on the 2nd October 1956.
1: Oh, yes you do, yeah.
0: Died on the 5th of October 2026. Was an American R&B singer, songwriter originally from New York City. An artist began his professional music career in the late 1970 with the California Funk Band. We speak about no other than the one and only Mr. Freddie Jackson, R.I.P. Big up to all the Freddie Jackson fans.

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1: I'm your brother, don't you know?
0: With a heart ready to worship, and ears ready to hear God's words, and a spirit ready to receive His blessing. My voice shall thou hear in the morning, O Lord. In the morning I will direct my prayer unto thee, and we'll look up. Psalm 5 verse 3. Got to say good morning to each and every individual locked on this radio. Welcome along to Conscious Radio. Mr. M in the building. Sunday morning. Ten to one, 3 hours of total nights. It's only here on a Sunday.
1: I'm your brother.
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0: 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Jack Wilson featuring Abby, When I Need Love, Nizer Records. 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
1: London, it's me, Oliver, here to tell you about another blockbuster for the October Black History Month celebration with the most hilariously funny play to date, Where There's a Will, There's a Criminal, starring me, Oliver Samuels, and the full cast from Yard. 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

for nothing. I just want to thank you for walking with me this far. Thank you for hearing my prayers, for listening to me, for carrying me, for protecting me, for healing me, for blessing me, for answering me with what I need when I need. Thank you for loving me unconditionally. Let your peace, which passes all understanding, continue to guard my heart, the heart of those I love, my mind and my soul this Sunday and forevermore. Amen. Big up to all those who just joined us. Welcome along to the Old Bone Program on the award-winning Conscious Radio. Mr. M in the building, Sunday the 11th day of the month of October. It's 11:15 on the dot. Gonna take you guys down memory lane this Sunday. It's gonna be a lovely program this Sunday morning. Believe you me. Big up all the connoisseurs locked onto the four corners. We keep it real like this.

It's 11:15 on the dot. Gonna take you guys down memory lane this Sunday. It's gonna be a lovely program this Sunday morning. Believe you me. Big up all the connoisseurs locked down to the four corners. We keep it real like this.

0: Good morning to Mommy Millie and the Jealous family. Good morning to Sharon and your beautiful family.
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0: Good morning to Miss Ammon and your beautiful family.
1: Get better.
0: Good morning to Marcus and your family. Big up yourself, my brother.
1: So that everything will be fine.
0: Good morning to Lorraine and your family. Good morning to Tracy and your family.

0: Good morning to the Warrington family. What you mean?
1: Everything was down.
0: Good morning to Father Greg and the family.
1: Sudden,
0: good morning to Max and the family.
1: The
0: gotta say good morning to Sexy M for real and the family.
1: And everything was feeling right.
0: Good morning, reaching out to Father Bobby, the whole of the Riley family. Bless up yourself every time an elder. Manners are respected every aspect.
1: They call me over to join in.
0: Gotta say good morning to Zoria.

0: out of Stratford.
1: So that everything will be fine.
0: Good morning to Craig and the crowd at 38.
1: Hey baby,
0: make myself up a time, my brother.
1: Is it a Mrs. Or
0: Triple One, good morning.

Good morning to Rel and the family out to Harrow. Good morning, Lady Sunshine. How are you doing this morning? Blessed love to you, your beautiful family. MMH and the family. Good morning to Dennis and your family.

Good morning to Michelle and the crew out to Bethnal Green. Big up the phenomenal one. Sunday morning greetings. Good morning to the Webster family.

0: Bless you, Miss Aman. Good morning to Lily, to the Clark family. Good morning to Earl. I be myself every time, baby girl. Good morning to Rhonda. Good morning to Sam. Good morning to Susan. How are you doing this morning, baby girl? Blessed Sunday to Yolanda and the family.
1: Wow.
2: Sisters and brothers, brothers and sisters.
0: Good morning to Sandy. Good morning to Pat and the Alexander family.
2: Stand. We got to stand up.
0: Good morning to my sister Lana. I'm big myself every time, baby girl.

0: Gotta say good morning to Jackie B and the family. Good morning to my sister Lillian, Easy Brother Ricky.
1: Ooh, you're clinging to me tighter than you ever have before. I don't understand it.
0: Good morning, reaching out to the original.
1: Ooh, it's gonna take everything I've got to keep walking on.
0: Big up to Father Fats out of Fatman and Carnal. Big up myself every time, my brother. Nice to have your ears of Sunday morning, my brothers.
1: Sunday.
0: Easy Fats. With the OHO.
1: Rather leave you holding on than pushing me away.
0: Good morning, reaching out to Emma. And the girl out to Hackney. The Hackney ladies have represented this Sunday. GT Dream, good morning. Good morning to the

Good morning to Pat and the family of the Stoke Newington. Loving your selection as always. May the Almighty continue to bless you. Love from Pat and the family. Big up yourself, Pat. Easy, your lad. Good morning.

We are living in some serious time. So we have to keep the Almighty on our sides. Dear God, bless our families and all our members and friends. Bind us together by your love. Give us kindness and patience to support each other and wisdom in all we do. Let the gift of your peace come into our hearts and remain with us. May we rejoice in your blessing for all our days. Something that we try our best and bring the family together. Something that we take serious. Alright. One of those days that we take very serious. Bless up to Mitch and the family. Big up to the original girl like Donna to the Crown to Halsden. Good morning. This is Dusty Springfield. With a classic from yesteryear, as we dig them out this Sunday morning.

Gotta say big up to the original youth like Gav. Big up to Lady V. Bless her to Miss Aman. Sunday morning to the real Jenna.

0: Good morning to Colin and the family. Good morning to Jeremy and the crew from Croydon. So the greetings tonight, them every time. 860, good morning. 488, good morning. Drop me a text with the name, please. We'll add it to the family phone. For the future, not a bad shot. Big up to all the Red Grove crew. This is Carl Carlton, one of my favorite songs. Big up to all those getting themselves ready for this coming Friday night. As we touch on inside the All Nation, it's been a while. Alongside Libra Force, it's a good night.
1: Lying here, baby.
0: Ladies and gentlemen, you ready?

0: Big up to my friend Julia. Let me say big up herself one more time. It's a valid. What Mr. Imp on the app? Easy, Juliana.
1: You got a beautiful love.
0: Many moves of Mr. Marlon.
1: Oh, I love the way you love me, babe.
0: One of the most fierce selectors right now on the circuit. Believe you me.
1: Give me everything to me.
0: Easy, Mr. Brutus. Good morning.
1: Oh,

Gonna feature a tune from George Curtis Cameron. An artist born on September 21st, 1945. Also an American soul and R&B singer. Perhaps best known for the lead singer of the Spinners. Big up all who remember the Spinners group. On their 1970 hits, It's a Shame. For his 1975, It's So Hard to Say Goodbye to Yesterday. He is created with having 6 different voices. This is George Curtis Cameron. Remember that tune, yeah.

0: Gotta say good morning to Charlie and the crew from Rumford. Big myself Charlie and the Rumford crew this Sunday. Bless up Lady Sunshine. Bless up Miss Amana. With that thing called. A lot of you familiar with the reggae version.
1: Oh, I got to get home, I got to get home, I got to get home.
0: Got a few tell tune from Randy Brown this Sunday. Another underrated artist. Sadly passed and gone. Randy Brown, an artist born on the 31st of December 1952. Died on the 3rd of March 2025. Was an American R&B singer. Big up all musical connoisseurs this Sunday. But remember the tune, yeah? This is Randy Brown. I did say there was some bad shots this Sunday morning. I'm feeling good. I'm giving thanks for being alive. Giving thanks to the blessing from the Almighty.

Bless up to Sexy M for real and the family. Big up to my friend Ralph, Easy Mike, and the Brutus family. Oh my word, Sunday morning, the normal wrong here.

Big up to my friend Johnny Device, do it so good. Word on a Sunday morning. Big up myself every time, baby girl. And your beautiful family. Coming, your ends is coming Friday. Looking forward to see your face in the place. It's gonna be crowded, it's gonna be nice. Libra Force, Miss Amalan in the complex. All nation comes alive.

0: Gonna say good morning, Rich Snow, to Helen and your beautiful family. Big up to all the crew all the way from Kent.
1: We ought to be getting it all.
0: Jill and them crew, big up. We can play some of this music on the beach in Barbados in the month of November. Big up to all those who get themselves ready to join us in Barbados from the 25th of November to the 3rd of December. It's going to be lovely. Barbados, we're coming. Say good morning, reaching out to Glamorick and the family all the way from New York City. Bless up the NY family. Good morning to Sexy Sue and your beautiful family. How are you doing this morning, baby girl? What a Sunday. Take a few with you another big tune this Sunday morning, man. Remember them style, yeah. Big up all, remember them style, yeah, this Sunday. Work the machine this Sunday.

Exisubing for some baby girl. Easy Paul and the Tootin Crew, good morning. Big up to Britain, a little crow to Woodford. Easy Brian.

another great singer. An artist born on the 29th of December 1951. Singer, songwriter, and she's performing for 4 years in the first cast of the stage musical Jesus Christ Superstar. Anybody remember that tune, yeah? This was number 5 on the adult contemporary chart. Love Me. At the time, she had 3 top 10 singles. Mash up a whole heap of dance with that junior.

0: Greetings, this is the Big Rastaman Maccabee. 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
2: London, it's me, Oliver, here to tell you about another blockbuster for the October Black History Month celebration with the most hilariously funny play to date, Where There's a Will, There's a Criminal, starring me, Oliver Samuels, and the full cast from Yard. 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

0: 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Search Jack Wilson, When I Need Love, or follow Jack Wilson for the release updates. 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
2: Glory be, man. Respect Jewel to Mr. Marlon. Mighty Diamond said that every time. So we are
3: Mighty Diamonds.
2: Mr. Marlon, go and play a tune. Glory be, man. Respect Jewel to Mr. Marlon. Mighty Diamond said that every time. So we are
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0: 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Month of October, Black History Month.
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0: Two from the late great Robert Nesta Somali, Bob Marley and the Wheelers.
1: With the pregnant woman, yeah.
0: Bouncing on us right now, the vice of Bonnie Wheeler.
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0: Two from the late great Robert Nestor Marley, Bob Marley and the Wheelers.
1: Keep a pregnant woman, yeah.
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1: Careful.
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0: Wailing Wailers and the Teenagers. We're a Jamaican Skyrock steady and reggae band. To be trapped and caught and taken. Founded members in 1963. Angry Jew. Were Bob Marley, Robert Nesta Marley, Peter Tosh, Winston Hubbard, no McIntosh, and Bonnie Wheeler. Never living store.
1: Down in the dungeon. I've got to stay.
0: We're active from 1963 to 1981. Bob Marley and the Wailers, the Teenager, the Wailing Rude Boys,
1: fighting against
0: the Wailing Wailers,
1: battering down centers, all in London.
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Tatash Bonnie Wheeler, Junior Braithwaite, Cherry Smith, solitude, Beverly Kelslow, Constant Vincent, Wheeler, Aston Family Man, soul would soon be weary. Just couldn't Carlton Barrett, Orlando, Tyron Downey, Rita Marley, Marcia Griffith, Judy Mart, Al Anderson, Seco Patterson, Earl China Smith, Donald Kingsley, Junior Morvin, Natanya Ian Winter, Jackie Mito, Hawks Brown, Brian Atkinson, and the list goes on and on. Mr. Marlon Squeeze. Every day is Black History. Where you sit down, Monja?

0: An artist leave us with a string of hits. We can play the Ebrung all day long. An artist born on the 1st of February 1957. Died on the 1st of July 1999.
1: Men and people will try to cut.
0: Recorded more than 75 albums.
1: Trying their very best.
0: Was one of the major stars of Lovers Rock. Without any apology.

0: 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If you just join us, it's Conscious Radio, Mr. Marlon in the building.
1: Good, good, good.
0: Sunday the 11th to the month of October, 2026. More D-Wrong in the afternoon.

The person gone, but his music live on. We speak about no other than the one known as Gregory Anthony Isaac, an artist born on the 15th of July 1950, Kingston, Jamaica. Died on the 25th of October 2010 at the age of 60 in London, England. Was active from 1968 to 2010. Reggae lovers rock dub. Gonna future one of the real Gregory that's on the afternoon, yeah.

0: Bless up Miss Aman.
1: Yes, I wanna do, wanna be rich.
0: Big up Rocky and the family. Man said me get ready hard. Good afternoon to Latoya and the family out to Edgerea. 28 minutes away from 1, 28 minutes away from the Governor General.

out to Enfield. Bless up to the Smith family out to Halsden. Easy Ibona. Sunday afternoon greetings, Mr. Marlon in the complex.

Not a big one for your diary. Courtesy Calvin Mackinson presents the annual year-to-year annual Anthem Sunday brunch. Sunday the 8th of the month of November, the Phoenix came to Center Crystal Palace, SC 19-3 AF. You'll be musically entertained by DJ Blondie and Mr. Marlon out of Conscious Radio. If you haven't been to the brunch, you need to check it out. Always a great vibes. Sunday the 8th of November. Big one this coming Friday night, Raven Friday. Friday the 16th of the month of October. At the All Nation Bar, 81 Bradley and Tottenham, 1540 EW. 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If you're celebrating a birthday or any special occasion, why not give? 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Live and direct in the building, Liberal Force, and I am Mr. Marlon out of Conscious Radio will be in the building this coming Friday. In the month of November, from the 25th to the 3rd of December, we head to Barbados. Tony Garrison, DJ Claudius, and I am Mr. Marlon. Courtesy TG, and tempted to third promotion. 1 week in the sun, only for fun. Barbados, yeah, them ready. Got the English cool and normal, you know. All right.

0: Bless up, Miss Arman. Big up Samantha Sweetness.
1: You're
0: the Sweetness family.
1: Living on blood money.
0: Are we the villain?
1: Yeah.
0: Black History Month. The month of October, from the 1st to the 31st of October. We celebrate Black History Month in the United Kingdom. Started in October 1987. When we speak of Black history, you know, it's to celebrate the achievement and culture and the history of Black British people and to highlight the contribution that have frequently been overlooked. But they started in mainstream history.

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1: You spending blood money. 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
0: 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Big up to Paulette, big up to Wayne, and the riches of the Bailey family. Now make the body tell you so you can't achieve nothing. This land was made for everyone. 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

0: When we speak about Black history, we have to remember Marcus Garvey.
1: So let us follow you.
0: Malcolm X.
1: And stop.
0: Some great activists.
1: Can I find this land?
0: Some gonna future.
1: This land.
0: Winston Rodney. AKA Brandon Spear. An artist born on the 1st of March 1947, age 81, out of St. Anne's Bay, St. Anne's, Jamaica. Active from 1969 until now. We salute the original Burning Spear. As we salute Black History Month. No one remember old Marcus Garvey. Bigger part clean out of you locked on this way this Sunday afternoon. Miss Amal on this year.

Pe Junior born on the 17th of August 1887. Died on the 10th of June 1940. Was a Jamaican political activist who was the founder and the first president general of the Universal Negro Improvement Association. An African communist. The man that said the thing. The right excellence, Marcus Garvey.

0: I came with love and I'm gonna leave with love this Sunday. Until we meet again this coming Saturday 4 to 7. Lord, I begin this day with a heart full of gratitude. Thank you for your many blessings, both seen and unseen. Help me to recognize the beauty and goodness around me today. Dear God, thank you. Sometimes my body gets sick, but I can still work. 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I do not have everything I want, but I have everything I need. 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I love you, and I promise to continue to serve you.
1: They've been talking about Paul Boger. 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
0: Heavenly Father, in the mighty name of Jesus, I place my life in your hands. I declare that every hidden plan Satan has set against me is now exposed, canceled, and destroyed. Every curse, whether spoken or hidden, or inherited through generations, is broken before it begins. Every plot formed against my life, my family, my work, or my peace is defeated in the name of Jesus. Lord, cover my life with the blood of Jesus. Let your Holy Spirit remain in my home, in my heart, my family. Lord, I will keep you and keep this prayer in Jesus' mighty name. Until we meet, have yourself a blessed Sunday evening and a Sunday afternoon. Until we meet again, God bless. The word is peace.

When was that? Rolls Royce Revival. Hope you enjoyed that reggae man soul. Ladies and gentlemen, I kind of mash up, but we're not ready for mash up. I'm far over here. We're there. Share the link. When we say memories, the original thing, Black Roots LP. No, actually, tell her, I got this on a 7. The original thing. Gotta take time to pick up all those logging on. How you doing? Hold tight, Nadia. Blessings. It was a wicked show. Good morning. Hold tight, who's Max? Did I get a good rest? No. When everything done to dear, then missing on a rest. Hold tight, Novi and FJ. Bless up. Hold tight, Pink Lane. How you doing?

Taking time to pick up user 7961. 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Hold tight, Jermaine Peters. Jeremy Peters. Yeah, man. Wakanda, bless up. Hold tight, D. I know your face now. Hold tight, Shell Diamond. The late great Sugar Miner. We lost him in 2000.

the late great Sugar Miner. Got to take time to pick up everybody just rising and shining this morning. The 11th of October 2026, Rolls Royce Revival. We're here to bring back some of those memories. When grey hair was a

0: If I lie, tell me I say I lie. 7 minutes past the hour, 1 o'clock here in the UK, streaming live from London to the world. The late, great Sugar Miner.
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0: Taking off the album African Girl.

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Hold tight, Jamrock 68.

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Ladies and gentlemen, share the link with your family, your friends. For them friend too. And for them friend too. 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Trinidad and Tobago. 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When we say Sugar Miner. One more.

taking time to pick all those on Tiki Talk. And like I said, I'm not the expert yet. I'm working on it. I'm not the expert on Tiki Talky. What I need you to do is share the, I think it's tap the screen. I'll share the link.

0: We forget that we're the elders. And sometimes technology is kind of... Well, I'm good with technology as far as I can see. But compared to my children, I'm rubbish. So if you're good with technology, tell people what we do. I'll carry on playing the music. And TikTok people, you would tell your people what we do. The late, great Sugar Minor. We bring back those memories each and every Sunday right here. It's Sunday, the 11th of October. My mighty diamonds, oh!
1: Yeah.
0: Thank you, Wayne. He says, tap the screen and share the link. Mighty diamonds.
1: He says, move ya. Thank you, a mafia.
0: 1975.

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Country Living. The Mighty Diamonds.

You see, when it certain, I can play you about four pieces of this, all different, you know. This one has got that clunk, clunk, clunk, clunk in it. 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I would never claim to be a real musician. I leave a musician for the musician thing. But this has got that clapping thing in it. Clunk, clunk, clunk. Listen good.

Hold tight, Robbie John, thank you. That's actually a I like the way you put that. One love, sir, you bring happiness on a higher vibration to this saddened world. I know what you're saying, my Bridget. The Mighty Diamonds, Country Living with the Rim Shot. Rim Shot. Certain different mixes, people wonder, what? Sometimes you have to look at your music, you know, and really understand the music you're listening to. When it comes to reggae music, versatile like what? One more from the Mighty Diamonds. 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

The rules are, come in, you say good afternoon, good evening, good morning. Can I play solidarity by Black Uhuru? If it can fit in, it will fit in.

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Listen. You all know this one. That's why when it comes to music, listen, when a normal here, it's Sunday, Rolls Royce Revival.

Struggling, the sounds of the Mighty Diamonds. Each and every Sunday with Jarchu. So make we just version it. Make we just version it. Eldino Roots, I hope I pronounced that right, over there in Brazil. Well, I don't know how I managed to get up, you know. No, I'll be honest. Now, I've spent a week so far celebrating my Earth Strong, all Liberans, Danites, Blitzer. Well, let me just cough for a second. Hold on. When we say live radio, you know, I don't pull no punches. I don't put on no fake voice. I'm just me, who I am, and I eat that. What a week it's been. My official birthday, proper Bandier, was the 7th of October. The 6th of October, I was in Porky's with Calvin Francis. What a night. Old Tate Scully, thanks for the call. The following night, the 7th, was over at the Duke over there in Walthamstow with Studio One from South London. Represent not London side. What a night. Brought different flavour to the place. Not the CMO. There's too much tunes out there. Couldn't do it. So I hope everybody enjoyed that night there. And then last night, over at the Hayes Bar and Restaurant down there, Chingford Mount Road, PC Nightlife, Calvin Francis and myself. What a night. I know I can't feel my feet. I know they're there. No, seriously, they're there. Because I can see them. And they're dancing on their own. One's going left, one's going right and round and round. So they're doing their own things. It's just what it is. What a beautiful night last night out. People came out, couples, singles. I just had a good time. That's what it was about. Gonna take time to pick up everybody that came down. I'm gonna try and remember everybody as we go along. And as you know, I'm not really good with DMs. But I'm going to hold tight. D, they were the first ones there, you know. They said it was a fabulous night. We came down there to entertain. It's not a show-off thing, you know. We're fed up with this show-off. We're tired, eh? You know what I mean? You get to a certain age where you say, just play tunes, enjoy them. Make people enjoy themselves. And this is what we came to do. Ladies and gentlemen, this is the aftermath. This is the bit where my eye then would want to sleep, but my eyeballs will be saying no. Taking on a boss, 7-inch 4-5, 1979, Born Free, Michael Rose. Taking time to pick up everybody who came down there last night. I've still got the list that I played last night, you know. I might even dry them for you today.

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Proper balance. Don't forget, it's Black History Month here in the UK. And I've got to take time to pick up all the countries locked on at this moment in time, enjoying the good reggae music, the back in time reggae music. Make us see how much countries we've got locked on. Ladies and gentlemen, just put the name of your country through the Tiki Talk or through the Mixcloud Live. 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October the 11th, 2026. Black History Month here in the UK. Guyana locked on.

catch this little cough thing. I think I got it from when I was coming out of where was it? The Duke pump on Wednesday night. It's in the hot in there. And when I come out and I didn't zip up my coat, boy. I said it catch me, you see. But me there, Sunday afternoon, real reggae music. Sammy Dredd.

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Yeah. Takes it coming in. Thank you very much for the birthday request. They said the show is staple diet on a Sunday now. Believe me. The late great Junior Delgado. Powerhouse 7. Keep you going around. 1983. The late great Junior Delgado. Also,

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Hold tight, Dennis. Hold tight, Kev.

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Selector! 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Had to rebuy this. Not a 12-inch, ladies and gentlemen.

Yeah, thank you for coming and listen. I've got to take time to pick up everybody that came down last night to come and support. I'll be honest with everybody. I haven't been in a very good place over the past month or two. But health-wise, come on, man, just roll out do what me have to do. 12 minutes away from the hours of 2 o'clock.

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Ladies and gentlemen, where was I? 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

0: When we're set. 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I was going to play it back again last night. 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Try and make me play it now. 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This is how it starts. That's how it come.
1: Yo, Nereus, roll up that one then.
2: Oh, yeah, yeah, yeah.
1: Smoke it.
0: Played this one earlier on.
1: Yeah.
0: I was going to drop it again last night, but I may never get a chance to queasy.

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I know by about half past two, my eyelids are going to want to rave and my eyes want to sleep. When's the last night was on fire? There's no fire extinguisher in the world could have put out last night. On time, Mrs. Hammond. I never even get to draw the dub plate at this last night.

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Real music. 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All right, we're going to give you the mix now. The late, great Gregory Isaacs.

The year was 1979. Leroy the Dance. Leroy the Don. Shame and Pride. Kicked off with Gregory Isaacs. Set the Captives Free. Dubwise. Proper Dubwise from the end of this, you know. Listen good.

Who's shaking the house now and disturbing thy neighbours? Sunday afternoon, the 11th of October 2026. My name is Governor General. 17 minutes past the hour of 2. Streaming live from London, UK. In a Rolls Royce revival style. Now, what type of city mix here? Yeah? The Musty Mix. The Heptones 1980 Phase 1. Oh! I saw it, I do it last night.

0: What's that phrase used when a song causes so much warmth and confusion one requires it to commence from the beginning again? Pull up. Pull up, yes, that's the one. Pull up.
1: I call it the Mosty Mix. Freddie McGregor.

trying you to wear out your fucking finger trying to Shazam tunes. Come on. And actually, I got another mix of it, you know, but I'm not ready to dry that one yet. It is what it is. My name is Governor General, streaming live to the world. We bring you new stuff, we bring you old stuff, we bring you stuff that you like. Last night, I gotta take time to big up Simi and his missus, believe me. The original piece, Fred Locks, 1975, dropped this last night. The whole place went quiet. No one was even whispering. True Rasta man, Fred Locks. Reaching out to everybody listening who loves good reggae music.

Like I said, all these people text me as well, they should have come. No, no, don't give away your life like that, you know. If you wanted to come, you would have just come. Simple. If you couldn't make it, you can't make it. It's just life. It's just one of those things. Hold tight, Mavis. I couldn't make it on Friday. That's the call the flu did catch me.

every DJ should have in their collection, believe me. 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True Rastaman, Fred Locks. Last night we played some tune. We played some real tune. When Miss Hell, the greatest UK group ever, was as what?

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They never have no one for dance with. They left the wife here to home, decide so them a come out like them a big man and big dog. And yeah. And everybody came out and had a wicked time. Believe me, panda. You see certain man's tell about the wall like wildflower. I said, what is going on? When we said we come out for enjoy ourselves, we came out to enjoy ourselves. People were meeting people that they've never met in their life, and they will become friends. The TikTok people come down. Oh, it was beautiful.

Hold tight, Tony Brown. Hold tight, Annette and Matthew. I never seen you in too long, you know. I knew you was there, but you and the Wild Spears was just friends.

Last night, my whole intention was for everybody just to come out, get together, socialize, you know what I mean? Because the only time we seem to socialize is where we do our funeral. And that's sad. That's so, so, so sad. We need to come out and socialize more. Listen good music, you know. The CMO tune, now do it. You know what I mean? Ladies and gentlemen, this is what dropped next. Abyssinians. And when you see people that talk with people that they've never met. Hold tight, Nadine. Bless you.

the Abyssinians, 1977. Things was going on. You know when people were just quiet? People were just quiet. Send us home. And if I'm lying, tell me, say, may I lie? See how when this get played? Oh, when this get played last night? From the year of 76.

0: all singing. I know you're all singing.
1: Baby, after tonight. Baby, after tonight.
0: All time Roger says, where did I find this? I bought it. Seriously.
1: Baby,
0: we buy this in 1976 or 75. We can't remember. Safari 7-inch 4-5. Everything you hear is coming on vinyl. Everything you hear is recorded on vinyl. 55 years of collecting, believe me. Mutumbi, after tonight.

things was going on really good. I'm saying, back in the day when we was young and carefree, oh no, I'd be taking the bookings for the christenings, you know. That's how it was back in the day, you know. I would be taking the christening bookings. That's how they go. See how I went through and get draw? Another Safari 7. The late, great Louisa Mark.

Yes, Roger, yep. All nations. No, no, no, you're talking, what are you talking? Club Norwich. Is that the light? Is it a library now? Is it a library? Is it a, I think it's a library now, you know. You go stand outside the library and say, oh, memories. People look like you like you're mad. Oh, Seven Sisters Pondicana. Yes. No, I'm, yeah, which one am I talking about? Yeah, Norwich. No, Norwich is Seven Sisters, which is now a block of flats. Yeah, man. Go up there, press the button at the flats and say memories. Well, the worst thing is you go up there and you press the ring doorbell. And when they answer, you say memories. Walk away. Now I know I'm tired. I'm talking foolishness. I'm talking foolishness. It's like my brain's gone to sleep now. This is what we did last night. When we say we start drawing some tune, hold tight, Donna Marie.

0: So nobody asking out last night, no.
1: And I know you didn't love me right from the start. You should have told me.
0: Outside Jeremy Peters, he said the sing-along crew. This is

November the 14th. If you love your Rolls Royce Revival, we're going back home to the All Nations Bar down there in Broad Lane, Tottenham. November the 14th. I think you actually might be able to get tickets now, you know.

Birmingham, and me, myself, and I, the Governor General, the 14th of November. Oh, and then we are going to fling some tune. Another one that got played last night, produced by Jashaka, 1981, still cool. And to be poor is a crime.

All time Morris says, GG, big up yourself, bro. Blessings, my friend. Shout out going to your daughter and grands, Peter and the crew. All time Morris, bless up. One day I'll do an online party, you know. I've done one already, you know. I might do our next one, online party, you know. Just pick the country and find the venue. Put a big screen up. I would

back to the home of Rolls-Royce Revival. To All Nations Bar, Tottenham. Get them tickets early, believe me. And we get to understand if the ticket them sell out, there's no entry, you know. It's a

I forget where they are. Got Croatia. All coming up. Old Saint Novice, she says Rolls Royce Revival back in the ends. She goes, fire! If you've never experienced one of them, believe me, it's not no normal thing. No, normal thing.

to the UK. 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To London. From Birmingham. Him up some tune, you see. Jeez. 14th of November, put that date in a 400 diary. Or check out my Facebook page where you'll see all the information. That's a revival from it. Start, tell it, done. There's no in between, no going around it. It's real, authentic reggae music. I last night dropped this and played the dub piece as well, you know. Oh, I say, oh, I say, oh.

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Morpheus, 12 inch 4, 5, 15, 16, and 17 from the year of 1977. We say, Tiger! And what was the last tune I played? Oh, yes, yes, yes. Everybody's singing to it now. I do love it, and I've got the world of respect for everybody. Winston Reed, eh?

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First time, then draw it. I said, rah! My head was spinning like a top. Monday morning, I made one phone call. I said, Winston!

0: yet again, many thanks to everybody who came out. What a beautiful night.
1: Come away.
0: When we say,
2: greetings, my small crew. Now, this is yours, Freddie McGregor.
0: See, and next one of my special and my love.
2: A general in another place scene. You don't know. Big show.
0: Freddie.
2: But big brethren. Governor.
0: Hold tight, Black Elvis, thank you.
2: Yeah, yeah.
0: Freddie McGregor.
2: Governor Pondians, me say now.
0: See, me can tell you some history about them dub players here. You know how long I had to wait to get the original, the rhythm. The rhythm itself became before they have this, the what do you call it, you know, where you can cut out the tops and the beers and the mids and, you know, stems. Before that, I had to wait about 6 months just to get this rhythm. Listen, proper.
2: Greetings, my small crew. Now, this is yours, Freddie McGregor. Now, you know who is the real governor general in the place scene. You don't know. Big show from a big bridge. Governor.

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That's not my intention, you know. Now we. And I got a few specials lined up, you know. But just waiting for the original, the proper rhythm track, and then we can.

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No, I'm not being bought. If I tell you, say, £10 me have in my pocket, £10 me have in my pocket. I'm not in any foolishness with nobody. I'm just a man that just loves playing music. And if I've got a tune, I will tell you something of the tune. Enough people phone me up all the time. Governor, if I kind of send you a little thing, can you tell me what the tune? I have no problems with none of them things, you know. I'm just a normal person like everybody. You know what I mean? I go Tesco shopping. You know what I mean? I don't go to a special place to go to shopping. I'm just me. This is who I am. I'm in a fright for talk. If me get sick, me tell you, say me sick. If me tired, me tell you, say me tired. This is what it is. I'm a superstar. I'm not going to tell you nothing about my life. I'm just a DJ. And that's it. No, people. Me love me music. Joe Gibbs Production. Cornel Campbell.

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I didn't know he was going to do that, you know. I said he wants to see me get drunk. Never going to happen. Never going to happen. I don't drink. Some of us take a little sip. Never going to happen.

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You know what I mean? 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Me one on guard. 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You want the minstrel? 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

0: Hold tight, Paul G. Hold tight, Cherry Johnson. Hold tight, Christina.
1: And you're so sincere all the time.
0: Miss Slimmers, bless up. OG Rasta.
1: Your minstrel can make the bluebirds sing.
0: Cornel Campbell, bud. I stopped playing this tune for a long time, you know. A long, long time.
1: So please.
0: A really long time.
1: Play the sweet song for me. Cause my heart is.
0: I don't care where you come from, I don't care who you are. I would never disrespect you. So I never expect anybody to disrespect me. Select. Ta. Cornel.

send me a message on TikTok. All right, ladies and gentlemen, I'll go and read out the message. But she keeps and I now disrespect the brother. To me. So we wouldn't expect no disrespect to come back. Why is that? Why is it? This is what I'm right. Why is it DJs on Mixcloud who have a big following don't listen to DJs who have less followers? Now, no disrespect. Do they have to? Or it must be that I have a reason. Is it an unwritten rule? But in the 55 years that me, a DJ, me never know, said there was a rule.

I know some people always ask me for advice, you know, as a DJ. I gotta tell everybody. Also, Freaky said it's what you've noticed. Bridging, believe me, get on with your life. Stop watching other people. Stop watching other people. Just do what makes you feel comfortable with. You spend your life watching other people and everybody will just move on and go on and do them thing. I don't watch nobody. I don't follow nobody. Me just do my thing.

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I am who I am. And I'm never gonna stop being who I am. Delroy!

0: Live and learn, party. 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When we say,
1: you got to leave.
0: I have no problems anybody Shazamming everything and getting in their MP3 collection. That's me, I have plenty tune.
1: Yeah.
0: Plenty.
1: Live and learn.
0: A whole heap. All tight tubs, I know. No seeking, you know. Some things need to be said, believe me.
1: You will realize, little darling.
0: I'm not one of them 1960s DJs, you know. And this tune is by Delroy Wilson.
1: Yeah.
0: We recorded this a while back.

0: Live and Learn, Party. 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When we say,
1: you got to leave.
0: I have no problems anybody shazamming everything and getting in their MP3 collection. That's me, I have plenty tunes. Plenty. Whole heap. Oh.

0: Some things need to be said, believe me.
1: You will realize, little darling.
0: I'm not one of them 1960s DJs, you know. Jim. And this tune is by Delroy Wilson.
1: Yeah.
0: He recorded this a while back on that label.
1: Yeah.
0: Or

0: I'm not one of them 1960s DJs, you know. Jim. And this tune is by Delroy Wilson. Yeah. He recorded this a while back on that label, or this label. Minakir.
1: And why not?
0: Him recorded and it tuned in bad, believe me.

0: Burnley.
1: Yeah, man, be tired now, you know. But this is Delroy Wilson. For the first time you hear this, Delroy Wilson. First time, you know. Sunshot 7-inch 4-5. Delroy!

0: you look a little
1: 1973.
0: You're trying. You look as if, you look as if, you look as if.
1: That was it. I knew I had to re-record. I've got on it next to it, re-record. And I couldn't re-record. So why didn't I have to re-record it? Oh, see.
0: Baby, do you want me? Do you want me? Julie.
1: When we say select, make we play one more Delroy Wilson. If you like the little Delroy Wilson selection, give me some thumbs up and I can draw some listen. Delroy. The original piece. Green Door 7845 1973. He did the one on Tribesman 1977. This is the original.

0: taking time to pick up Anthony over there in Germany.
1: What is man?
0: A one night me go play some vinyl, you know. I me have a, it wasn't an argument. I had a discussion with one of the guys that was playing. I'm not going to call him name. And then was telling me, say, oh, no, no. These are, I said, no. I said, you're playing Delroy Wilson on a Tribesman 7. That came out in 1977. So tell me, oh, yours is the original when this one come out in 1973. It's a different mix, believe me. I have to make a man sit down. You gotta tell me about music. Me then at 50

0: would not purposely, I would never do it, lie to people about reggae music. I've been doing this too long. Ladies and gentlemen, this is the release piece that came out in 1977. Straight away a difference. The bass line different. Listen good.
1: What is a man here?
0: Hear the difference?
1: I like to know.
0: Hear the difference?

Now you see the difference. So I don't, I would not put it upon the public. Man, I lie to nobody about something. If I don't know, I would do my own work. I'll make 2 phone calls and find out, oh, this one got, oh, this guy, who make this, da-da-da. Believe me. The original 1973 Green Door. I make, I tell you, say. Rolls Royce Revival, the Governor General. Ladies and gentlemen.

0: Jeremy said these are you right version. It's true, you know. If I know you right, I write panties. Ooh!
1: What is men? What is men? Maxine, what is men? What is men?
0: That's actually just gave me a thought.
1: Oh,

0: When we're saying the late great Delroy Wilson, 1973, Green Door 7.
1: Come your way.
0: Reggae music. Delroy.
2: Oh, baby.
0: Taking on the mellow 7-inch 4-5.
2: Yeah, yeah.
0: Delroy Wilson. Who remembers? Now remember this one, yeah? And remember this one, yeah?

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And we never re. I gotta take time to pick up Al G for miking it for me that night. The article respect. Me never get a chance to draw some real tune in there, you know.

regular tune that. Outside Donnick, he said the Duke was ram, couldn't move. It's a nice evening, though. When we say we come bring some different things.

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Delroy Wilson's a wicked singer. Proper tough singer. You just listen. Governor, draw the tune by the people him.

Ladies and gentlemen, one more from the Delroy Wilson selection. Oh! Recorded in 1982. Ooh, yeah. 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

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Hold tight, innit? Bless up. 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Bless up. Silhouette, Delroy Wilson. Recorded 1982. Hold tight, Jacqueline.

When we say we play some tune, you know. I say, you know, what's the time now? 20 minutes. 20 minutes. Well, all right. Who am I going to focus on now? Yeah, my brethren. Freddie! The original mix from 1980. Got this on a big island 12-inch. Freddie McGregor.

Freddie McGregor, proper. Some of the Freddie McGregor selection now. Selector. Just some tune for the people, them. Freddie.

When there's some tune, you bring back some memories, you know. Oh. Freddie recording for Studio One. Freddie recording for Studio One. Outside Red Rose, Little Angel, Al Campbell did a piece. Me have a piece of it. We have a special a dub player to that too. Selector Freddie McGregor. Stop the world.

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afternoon. The day after the night before. 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Me I feel it. But tune up and play, Freddie. Taking off the album, Mr. McGregor, 1979.

come on and straight said burning spear reparation. You're supposed to come on and say good afternoon, good evening. 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

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Listen to the words. 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

0: 55 plus years me I do this. 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
1: One issue.
0: Hold tight, Shirley B.
1: We'll be together.
0: Select. I saw me do it. Hold tight, Gaffer Blue, you know. 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

When we say, when you come out dance and you want to enjoy yourself with your partner, are them the tunes you want to listen to? The late, great Dennis Brown. Prince Busters and the All-Stars.

November the 14th, All Nations Rolls-Royce Revival returns home to the All Nations Bar, Tottenham, for the one-off. When we say one-off, you know, from start till it's done. Used to feature some of these tunes down there. Believe me, we have more. Been recording like crazy. When we say, ladies and gentlemen, 2 minutes away from the hours of 4 o'clock here in the UK, I've got to take time to pick up everybody who came out last night or came out during the week to rave and help me celebrate my Earth Strong, my 26 Earth Strong. Yeah, right. Anyway, let's not go there. 26 Earth Strong. Thank you very much. I'm going to go and finish it with a Dennis Fauna. See Dennis.

0: chest and get kuf. 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
3: 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No doubt about that, y'all. Where me say?

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You are in tune to none other than Isaac Natural. Isaac Natural have the music to edify, entertain, uplift, and inspire I and I with good music. Remember me tell you, Lloyd Brown says so. Isaac Natural, kick it well.

said you are the best, but when Isaac Natural is around, you're the second best. I, Dennis Al Capone, say so. Yeah, yeah, yeah. Run the track.

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Isaac Natural have the music to edify, entertain, uplift, and inspire I and I with good music. Remember me tell you, Light Brown Sessa. 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

0: None other than Isaac Natural. Isaac Natural have the music to edify, edutain, uplift, and inspire I and I with good music. Remember me tell you, Light Brown says so. Isaac Natural, kick it with.
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0: Time to enter the shade. 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

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The late great Mr. Freddie Jackson. 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
1: And I couldn't just play one, you know.
0: But words sometimes get in the way.
1: Of course.
0: I just want to show my view.
1: Freddy, sing it out now.

0: 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Mr. Freddy. When you was young, your first dance, you're looking into her eyes.
1: Hey girl, long time no see.
0: Mr. Freddy said,
1: do you have a little time to spend with me?
0: Okay, give all of you a second chance.
1: Come on and rock me.
0: Gentlemen, rub down the blouse and skirt. Ladies, pinch him on him bottom.
1: Come on and rock.
0: If you ain't got no one to dance to or dance with,
1: girl.
0: Just quiet, man. Quiet.
1: Hey girl.
0: Easy, Scotty.
1: Long

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1: So much has happened in my life since it passed.
0: May he continue to rest in peace, you know.
1: What about you?
0: May he continue to keep singing.
1: Now I got myself together.
0: That's right.
1: Just what I want. And right.
0: So from all of us, that grew up with this man, you know, singing Easy Father Winston. Winston said, sure, two of his kids came out of Freddy. My God, man.
1: Baby.
0: So from me to you, great, great Mr. Freddy.
1: Take.

0: Meet and greet. 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
1: I know you're the best thing.

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For you. Kidding me, Gata, LD, the DJ. Greetings. 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Sunday evening, Sunday afternoon. I'm in the mood for love. Kidding me, Gata, Chrissy 57. Greetings, manners. 25 minutes before the hours of 8. There was never a girl like you. Mm-hmm. Who knows I do something like that. Getting me down to the only one.

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0: 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Tell a friend, you know.
1: It's gonna take a miracle.
0: It's gonna take much more.
1: I ain't gonna get over you
0: to stop me from playing.
1: No, no, no, no.
0: Easy for the win.
1: Take a miracle, babe. I just can't get you.
0: Easy, Lady Polly. Each and every Sunday, 6 till we say when. And just after 7, we take you back down. Down in the shed, you know. The basement's getting redecorated.
1: Loving you, girl.
0: Mm-hmm.
1: I was too blind to see. You're letting me go.
0: Easy, Genie. 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Let's go find the late great Mr. Dennis. 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

0: say good evening to the Vice Chancellor. 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
0: Let me see if I can make him give me some money for the budget. What him say?
1: Once upon a time.
0: See for the legs.
1: Oh, baby.
0: Mr. Dennis said.

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1: Mr. Dennis said,
0: I was lonely.
1: My God.
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0: Once upon a time.

0: Them say keep squeezing and squeezing.
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0: It's like squeezing lemons around there.
1: Once in my life.
0: Mr. Cool. Squeeze one more. Them call it the rub down time now.

Yeah, you don't know, Massive. This is yours, Freddie McGregor, and we sell Libra Force at the Sound for the Future Champion Tune and Select Everything. We feature the best vocals around here. Freddie McGregor, Libra Force, do it.

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1: So Mr. DGS, I beg you please.
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1: Easy Elvino. 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
0: Yeah.
1: Them have no pride. 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

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I am black, and that's a fact. Easy Black Star, EWS Radio. We're down in the shed now, man. Mr. Sugar. Easy Lady Christine.

0: to Lady Queen. 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
1: 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I'm a no carpenter.
0: Easy for the winner.
1: I'm not a doctor.
0: Easy Empress Michelle.
1: I'm a singer. I make my living by singing my song.
0: That's right, man.
1: Ninja message. I've got nothing.
0: Easy the Lions Den. Do remember to hook up with him now. Each and every Sunday. 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But he comes with a warning.

0: song.
1: Don't listen to her. 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
0: Man, I said you wrong.
1: So we continue on. 14 minutes from the hours of 8 o'clock. EWS Radio. It's your boy Wayne Cool. DGS. Seven Force family. Inside the building. We say. That's right, man. Time has definitely come to find this here man, you know. The late Grista Slim. My God. Let's play some more.

get to Lady V. Beautiful voice of the one and only, the late great Mr. Slim. Do you remember to tell a friend to tell a friend, you know? It's real good round here, man. Quality assured. Mercy.

0: 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Giving God to bless. Good evening, good night, Elena. We continue the good vibes around here. 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
1: I'm just a minstrel.
0: That's right. Them say play some more. Beat some more drums. One me, greetings. 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
0: Easy the lines then.
1: Musical disco, the lick.
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I'll serve it to you in there. Got no shot. This is an honor. Imagine. Scientist. From Roosevelt. So we take you on a musical journey, don't laugh. Good evening again to Jennifer. We take you on a musical journey. And you know, like always, Sunday. When it comes to Sunday, it'd be so rude of me. 4 years and 2 days that my mama passed away, and I didn't play this here, gentlemen. What am I saying?

0: Lee Great, Sir John Oates. Lady Christine, one for your sister Pearl. Sister Yvonne, may they rest in peace and continue to rise in glory.
1: Someday, somebody make you cry.
0: Not me, so squeeze. Easy for Father Winston. Winston said my mommy wasn't too good, you know. As she's serving breakfast in the kitchen, she said, that's where you're supposed to eat food, innit? Easy, Vanessa. You're lucky you don't get served in a shed.

far. Easy Lady Christine, I will never forget him, you know. Just like I will never forget all of you. EWS Radio and the family. You've done so much for me where I am today. Mr. Cool, my mother would say it's Sunday. Squeeze another John Wood. From the bottom now. 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

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Easy for the win, Lady Paulie. 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

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Mr. Ronnie, singers A Double Snakes Off. 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
1: To enjoy.
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1: But in my world there is unity and love.
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1: So you're better off keeping it to yourself. But don't keep this radio station to yourself. Let's play another Ronnie like this, man. 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

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Mr. Ronnie Davis. 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

0: 19 minutes before the hours of 9. 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
1: I won't cry.
0: And squeeze. 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My God. Mr. Corno. Easy Genie. What them sings there?

Easy, Miss Lady Queen. That's one violation. Easy Rebel Tootin. That's another violation. Juicy Roots. Greetings. EWS Radio. Mr. Cornell. Williams.

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1: If you're not careful and you sing it wrong. 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

0: second violation. 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My God, I forgot my manager now. Good evening again to Cynthia. 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Lord Jesus.
1: Here in my direction, maybe I need some correction.
0: We need some correction.
1: And I'm a friend.
0: Mr. Lady Queen.
1: Cause if it should,
0: Rebel Tootin, you need some correction.

0: tell you how the tune's sweet, you see.
1: Little girl, I want you to know. Oh, baby. Anywhere, anywhere.
0: So, Mr. Cool, them say squeeze one more. What them say? From the big man himself, you know, Mr. Cornel Campbell. Listen cleanly.
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0: That's right.
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0: Start and run it.

64, the hours of 9. 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She keeps on. If I didn't play some of her tracks, you know. 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

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Yeah. Just never return them, you know. You better not. EWS Radio, Conscious Radio. Come inside the building down to the hours of 10 this evening. My name is Wayne Cool, DGS, Living Force Family. So as I said, it was 4 years to the day. Four years. My late great mother passed away. She grew her wings. And I tell you what, she always taught me about music. I always sit around and listening to my mom play music. And it was absolutely fantastic. Listening to dad play music was fantastic. Good old radio grandma, we play some music and we enjoy. So I'm going to take you back to some of those times that I know we had some good times and I had some good times. So some of you sat around the radio grandma, push up your long like Victoria line, and you don't want to listen to music now. You were killed to get this music now. So now let me take you back in places, man.

Take you back to when mommy used to play sit round with her mouth push up on her table. But now we come to appreciate them. Let me play some more music, man. Some of the records I bought for mommy, you know. You can hear the snack crackle and pop in it. I said board, not teeth. Easy lions then. You know exactly what I'm talking about, innit? We borrowed records. We didn't thief records from our parents. We borrowed the records from our parents. We just didn't give them back. It coming like when you borrow sugar from someone, you don't take back the sugar, do you? You just, there you go. So we just kept the records. My mother would say otherwise. If she was alive today, she would have phoned me up and said, that's my record. And I'll be me. With the finger pointing. Easy Elvina. Spinderella, greetings.

0: music suite, you see.
1: You tell me you ain't got a clue.
0: Easy for the win. That's the song my daddy came from, you know. It's a D sound, man. Easy, Richard. So let's bring back some of those good old memories.
1: It's my last day with you.
0: That we all can share. Let's pray some more. We all can share them, you know.

0: not me. I was a good boy.
1: So I got up, slowly walked on home.
0: It was me walking home all alone.
1: My mama saw the tears and said, what's wrong?
0: Misty Lady Queen.
1: And so to keep from telling her a lie,
0: I never kiss in the cinema.
1: I just said sad.
0: I went to watch a movie. I think I'm

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Oh, if sad movies make you cry. Always make me cry. She always used to tell me this, you know. Donna Marie. My mom loved this music, man. Ladies and gentlemen.

squeeze it again. Good evening, Ganta, Sway B. Ari, Mr. Boasty himself. How you doing, sir? I must hook up with you one day, you know. Hope you're blessed, fire. Mr. Boasty himself.

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I sit down with a lady. I stretch my hand in the air. Put my hand on her chair. Next thing, when someone was tapping me on the shoulder, it was her mother telling me to put my hands back on my lap.

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Are you thinking about you? But she was in there.

Tunes to my late great mother. 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Next week would have been her birthday. Salsa also be celebrating it. Well, until then, you know, some women were so wicked, you know. Let me play another one, man. My father used to sing this one so hard. He used to see the veins in his neck. I wonder why. Okay, let's tell a story. Listen to this story clearly.

This evening we're celebrating my mom passing away 4 years, and I still miss her every single day. So I'm playing some of the records that I borrowed from her. I'll say it again, I borrowed some of these records from her. I'm playing some of them. Don't thief them, I borrowed them. So let me play some more.

from that, is, you know. Place to be later on. All Nations Bar, 81 Broad Lane, Tottenham, the Admiral. It's Radio Family celebrating his birthday. Cupid is your arrow maker, love strong for alongside Goldfinger Rankin. I promise I will love. 9:30 to 2:30. 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

0: favorite tracks, you know. One of her favorite tracks. When she heard it, she was on the floor, finger in the air, noses flare.
1: For me.
0: Just don't trouble the record girl, the recordgram. Don't trouble it. Let it play. Don't say nothing. Just let it play. This was, still is, the number one track. Ladies and gentlemen, listen to the lyrics.

Easy for the win, and thank you very much, Lady Pauline. Chrissy 57, Miss E. From the time non-stop, you know. Mummy taught me well. Easy for the auntie, original Bastic family.

Not steal, borrow. Let's get it right. My name is Wayne Cool, DGS, Leaping Force Family. Inside the building on Sunday evening, on Sunday afternoon. It used to be Sundays. It's good music, good food, good company. Everybody sitting around the one TV or the radio. Listen to this, man. What I'm saying? Let's head back over to this here, man. Leighton Gray. Sir John Olds. 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

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What is that? 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
1: Gonna be alright.
0: I promise you.
1: Baby.
0: Oh. He's plotting, man.
1: Girl, you know I love.
0: Each and every Sunday, 10 down to the hours of 12. The lion's den, the reverend. The fire starter. He comes with a warning. If you listen to him and you're married, don't be cooking.
1: Always be.
0: Otherwise, you're going to get divorced. You're going to be living in Cardboard City. Then you're going to blame me. And you're going to be in McDonald's for the rest of your life.

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Ricky Doo, back to the days. After all I'm on Spice FM for you. Back to the days of music radio. I tell you this, I'm losing. The days when I was in the days I'm losing my way. I was just learning my trade.

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I was just learning and learning. Hey, Genie. What them say? 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
0: 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For my fallen, your fallen, wherever they are. May God continue to make them rest in eternal peace until we meet again. Until we see you again. And keep watching over us and your loved ones. With them, say, Father, we are. 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My name is Wayne Cool. Them say, squeeze.

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On the Easy Lady Christine, one for Lady Yvonne, may they rest, one for Sir Dees, one for Lady Anakin, one for Mummy, one for Daddy.

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I can take away their spirit and take away their soul. 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EWS Radio, Conscious Radio. My name is Wayne Cool. DGS Living Force Family. Time to bless down the place. We bless it up. Now it's time to bless it down before we go. What him say? Mr. Freddy. What you have to say?

That's right, man. Easy Cats. Thanks for the share. So we got 10 minutes left. Let's keep riding, man. We call it the Bless Down. Easy Genie.

0: I got just one to squeeze in. EWS Radio, Conscious Radio. Slim Smith, what I'm saying?
1: Blessed are the meek, for them.
0: It's the original Bless Diana.
1: In time of
0: we started with a bless up. Now we blessing down.
1: Blessed.

0: And one to go, you know. Once again, thank you for lending me your ears and lending me your eyes, you know. All the newcomers, you're welcome. Mrs. Hot, greetings.
1: Why must you hurt your...
0: Remember, if you just logged on this way, tell a friend to tell a friend, you know. Don't be shy.
1: Why must the wicked be so...
0: Sharing is caring. So whatever you're doing this week, have an absolutely fantastic week ahead, you know. That's an absolutely positive week. If you can't be good, be careful. If you can't be careful, don't do it. Otherwise, my lawyers... Good evening, DJ Jace. Greetings. You're late today. Good evening, guys. To Raw 25. Thanks for the follow. Greetings, Natasha. EWS Radio. So we got just one to go. Easy for the win.

0: stronger than the Your mind gives up first, the body gives up after. Your mind tells you what to do. So have a mind of yourself. Don't have a mind for some. Stay positive, say bless.
1: Blessed are the merciful, for they.
0: Easy, Leo lady. Greetings, manners, and respect each and every Sunday. Every Sunday. So just want to go from my house to your house. 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

0: 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This is EWS Radio, Conscious Radio. Final one for me, it goes something like this. 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Listen cleanly.
1: I'm not sure anything.
0: My God,
1: Genie. The places that I knew were sunny and blue.
0: Sing it out now.
1: Feel it deep inside.
0: Rockin' Dolly.
1: This black vanilla's bride.
0: My God,
1: Have no fear when I say.
0: Nubian Queen.
1: I say it every day.
0: Susie.
1: Every nigga has a star.
0: Squeeze.

0: I'm truly humble and blessed for your company, man.
1: And I say it every day that
0: every
1: minute is a star.
0: That's right now.
1: Every minute is a star.
0: Is it Rebel Tootin?
1: The new world and I.
0: Is it Mabel?
1: You and I. And every
0: I'm out of here. Lion's Den. Rock and come in. Mr. Lady Queen. Boo British.
1: No one to sympathize.
0: Boo British.
1: One great big thing I
0: say.
1: I tell you so.
0: Final one for me.
1: We have a right place in the city. There is love for everyone and every nigga in the sky.
0: That's right.

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Any station come play. 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Conscious radio station are the best. Yes, Daddy Mix said that, man.

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Don't know, Sir John want that big sound. Like if I saw him come, him get turned over scene. Power Star said that scene. Don't know, straight. Up there, Johnny Wanda. Ring the L.

That's right. What is to be will be. Good afternoon, good evening, welcome, reaching out to one and all, good and locked in, plugged in, tuned in right now. E-double-S radio with a twist. 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

0: Easy rocking all the way to the hours of midnight tonight. I think so. Let's say Mike up on a mission. Picking up all those on the ticket to talk of it. I'll be getting to you pretty, pretty soon. That's a fits up, line up. Program to kill on there, you know the flex on a Sunday. Nashness guaranteed. Big up Mr. Wayne Cole all around town. Big up myself, kid. Every time, all the time. Go on, bless up the DJ Ains. Bless up myself, Mr. Ains. Go on, bless up the Mr. J. Bless up the Mr. J. What can I say? Have yourselves a good day, a good evening, a good night. Nice this guaranteed on a Sunday. Sunday nice this with SPCL and Jody Wonder in town. And you know, so it's all about the calm before the storm as the machine does a worm. Once again, best at the north side, east side, west side, and the south side. And just fasten up on the seatbelts right now. Lee Vincent, big up yourself, you know. Blessing up class one.
1: There I go, there I go, there I go. Pretty baby, all the souls.
0: All tight cares.
1: Control. It's a funny thing, but anytime you're near.
0: Bless up the altar, Mary. Angela Oyster, pick up herself long time.
1: You give me a feeling.
0: Let's go one sister to Mary J.

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1: The most powerful and feared man in the music business.
0: Check it in, warm and nice and

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1: You better tell me who.
0: Tuesday night, catch up my spine, be a little Andy from the Jamie Magic Sound. He be touching down inside of the Porkies alongside Bucky C from the Vibes of M. Can't be Renee songs. It's gonna be hot.

0: songs all about big tunes played on a big station, and it goes a little something just like this. Just a. Feeling the feeling, and we're feeling the vibes, we're getting nicer, nicer, sweeter, sweeter as I proceed.
1: I woke up this morning to a pleasant surprise.
0: Hey.
1: To a dream

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this coming Wednesday night up inside the Duke. Wolf is outside of town. King Tubby's sound with Nutty Arv and the crew alongside local Andy, the Jamie Magic family inside of the building. This coming Wednesday for the midweek revival jam down there, the Wolf is outside of town. Check it out forward if you're not too busy. 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

0: It's coming Saturday night, catch my spam P. Empress Lucy. Alongside the Raggedy, alongside the Modlar family, DJ Tubbs, alongside the Lordy Bank, Safer Than Safeway, this coming Saturday, down to the All Nations Wiba, anyone in Brooklyn, Tab 9. Saturday, back with it, back to the 90s, down to the Porkies, Studio One Sound featuring Natty B, Underground Ice, alongside DJ Claudius, Tony F, alongside Little Andy from Jamie Magic Sound, back to the 90s this coming Saturday night. This Saturday night I'll be dinner and dancing. I gotta go and look for my five-piece suit, because this Saturday I'll be at a dinner and dance, so I have to look for my five-piece suit. What a thingy. What time is it? That's the sounds of the building. That's right. What we there?
1: 10th of October.
0: Hey.
1: ATN 2.
0: God bless the unknown.
1: Jonah Bell.
0: So we're nice on here.

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we've got a busy week this week. Lord have mercy. 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Wednesday night, the midweek revival jam. 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What a thing, eh? 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

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Yeah, my people. 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

0: Bless up shark hunt from the NCC. 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
0: Just let the good vibes flow until it's time to go.

It's all about total niceness guarantee. So one thing we don't like. One thing. Listen, my people. Big up the veteran Robert Smolder, all type the Smolder family now. Big up myself, Robert. Robert, all type the Smolder family. Straight up. Everything blessed. Yes. Right now.

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Rock and rolling, moving and grooving. 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

0: So if you used to go to Westgreen Road, and if you remember, if I gave my fish market, it was owned by the great late Prince Lincoln.
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Wow. Total niceness, total sweetness, ran out of big machine. EWS Radio with a twist. Link it up with a contest tonight, Ronnie. Yep. So, it's like I know I'm just feeling the feeling, and I'm just feeling my vibes. It's like I know my vibes, it goes a little something like this. Jossa. Monica Bennett, big up yourself. Dorothy, big up yourself. How you mean?

0: start telling him this right now.
1: I don't know about
0: you. Hey, full pint, wagwan.
1: I can only live my life one way.
0: Hey.
1: Hey. I do every day.
0: You know something tonight?
1: Smoke, drink, and love my girl to some bread.
0: Is. I say we're feeling a feeling. And we're feeling the vibes on there. Next week, Tuesday, 2 weeks time into the Pokies. Wow. Touching down with the sounds of the SMB. 2 weeks time, SP Sound, Jody Wonder, alongside the SMB.

0: I'll tell him this right now.
1: I don't know about
0: you. Hey, full pint, what go on?
1: I can only live my life one way.
0: Hey.
1: How long
0: hey.
1: I do every day.
0: You know something tonight?
1: I just wanna smoke, drink, and love my girl to some break.
0: Is. I say we're feeling the feeling. And we're feeling the vibes on there. Next week, Tuesday, 2 weeks time into the Pokies. Wow. Touching down with the sounds of the SMB. 2 weeks time, SP Sound, Jody Wonder, alongside the SMB. Yo. It's like.